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1: 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Is it okay to be a boy? 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Because you think that being a girl is degrading.

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